0: Exile, She's a Miracle. From our nationwide request line at 855-697-6939. This is the original Country Gold, and you are riding with Rowdy this weekend. At the insistence of my producer, Doug Lawrence, we pay tribute to those of you who check out the show riding down the dirt roads, on the open road, or maybe you make your living on it. What was the inspiration? A 1984 single from George Jones that went number one this weekend back in 1984. And it was not intended to be a George Jones single at all. Didn't fit his style. It was up-tempo, had a big vocal range, and it was just kind of cute and quirky. George Jones only heard one verse of this song and insisted that he record it. And it's the song that many believe revived his career in the mid-1980s. And we'll play it next.
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5: Here's your MyUSCountry.com weather forecast. Mainly clear tonight with a low of 50. Winds out of the northwest, 5 to 10 miles an hour. A blend of clouds and sun tomorrow. Slight chance of rain showers, 69. Lows around 48 tomorrow night. Clear skies. Highs level off around 71 Monday with storms likely. 70, mainly cloudy Tuesday. From the Weatherology Weather Center, I'm staff meteorologist Megan Mulford. Currently, it's 71 degrees.
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3: Mike, congratulations to you, my friend. You are caller number 10. 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
5: Here's your MyUSCountry.com weather forecast. Mainly clear tonight with a low of 50. Winds out of the northwest, 5 to 10 miles an hour. A blend of clouds and sun tomorrow. Slight chance of rain showers, 69. Lows around 48 tomorrow night. Clear skies. Highs level off around 71 Monday with storms likely. 70, mainly cloudy Tuesday. From the Weatherology Weather Center, I'm staff meteorologist Megan Mulford. Currently, it's 71 degrees.
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4: Here's your MyUSCountry.com weather forecast. Mainly clear tonight with a low of 50. Winds out of the northwest, 5 to 10 miles an hour. A blend of clouds and sun tomorrow. Slight chance of rain showers, 69. Lows around 48 tomorrow night. Clear skies. Highs level off around 71 Monday with storms likely. 70, mainly cloudy Tuesday. From the Weatherology Weather Center, I'm Staff Meteorologist Megan Mulford. Right now, 69.
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0: Amy's back in Austin. 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You are riding with Rowdy, and without a doubt, our most requested dirt road classic is coming up. 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
7: Here's your MyUSCountry.com weather forecast. Mainly clear tonight with a low of 50. Winds out of the northwest, 5 to 10 miles an hour. A blend of clouds and sun tomorrow. Slight chance of rain showers, 69. Lows around 48 tomorrow night. Clear skies. Highs level off around 71 Monday with storms likely. 70, mainly cloudy Tuesday. From the Weatherology Weather Center, I'm staff meteorologist Megan Mulford. Right now, 69.
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5: Here's your myuscountry.com weather forecast. Lows level off around 50 tonight under mainly clear skies. Winds out of the northwest at around 5 miles an hour. Slight chance for showers tomorrow. High temperatures reach up to 69. Sunshine mixed with clouds at times. Mainly clear skies tomorrow night. Lows around 48. Low 70s Monday and Tuesday with thunderstorms likely Monday. I'm weatherology meteorologist Megan Mulford. Currently, it's 64 degrees.
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2: 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But it was those little whispers that took this song all the way to the top. 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
6: Here's your myuscountry.com weather forecast. Lows level off around 50 tonight under mainly clear skies. Winds out of the northwest at around 5 miles an hour. Slight chance for showers tomorrow. High temperatures reach up to 69. Sunshine mixed with clouds at times. Mainly clear skies tomorrow night. Lows around 48. Low 70s Monday and Tuesday with thunderstorms likely Monday. I'm weatherology meteorologist Megan Mulford. Right now, 62.
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1: Neil McCoy and Wink, the original Country Gold. Riding with Rowdy, our theme this weekend, just for those of you who prefer to catch the show in your car. Coming up, Lee Greenwood pays us a visit, and a nicer, more patriotic person you will never meet. But at the height of his popularity in the 1980s, Lee received some pushback for a hit single that rubbed a lot of people the wrong way. But there is an old saying, there is no such thing as bad press. And that really proved to be true, for plenty of people were talking about this tune, good and bad. And that is what propelled it all the way to number one in 1986 and became his lucky seventh chart topper. We'll play it next.
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0: every weekend, and it's probably closer to number one than you would think. Fishing in the Dark Nitty Gritty Dirt Band, the original Country Gold. Rowdy Yates riding shotgun with you this weekend. And from the informal poll we have taken, the majority of you are listening in your car, and that car happens to be a Ford. You know, from 1938 to 2010, Ford Motor Company produced another line of cars that was a tad more upscale than their base models, but not near as pricey as their prestigious Lincoln line. Just a few, Alan Jackson joins us with his tribute to that fine line of cars. But the tune's origin story can actually be traced back to the 1940s and a blues artist by the name of K.C. Douglas. His version of the song was called the Mercury Boogie.
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5: Here's your myuscountry.com weather forecast. Lows level off around 50 tonight under mainly clear skies. Winds out of the northwest at around 5 miles an hour. Slight chance for showers tomorrow. High temperatures reach up to 69. Sunshine mixed with clouds at times. Mainly clear skies tomorrow night. Lows around 48. Low 70s Monday and Tuesday with thunderstorms likely Monday. I'm weatherology meteorologist Megan Mulford. Right now, 62.
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3: 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You're caller number 10. 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
7: Here's your MyUSCountry.com weather forecast. Lows level off around 50 tonight under mainly clear skies. Winds out of the northwest at around 5 miles an hour. Slight chance for showers tomorrow. High temperatures reach up to 69. Sunshine mixed with clouds at times. Mainly clear skies tomorrow night. Lows around 48. Low 70s Monday and Tuesday with thunderstorms likely Monday. I'm weatherology meteorologist Megan Mulford. Right now, 62.
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3: Here's your MyUSCountry.com weather forecast. Lows level off around 50 tonight under mainly clear skies. Winds out of the northwest at around 5 miles an hour. Slight chance for showers tomorrow. High temperatures reach up to 69. Sunshine mixed with clouds at times. Mainly clear skies tomorrow night. Lows around 48. Low 70s Monday and Tuesday with thunderstorms likely Monday. I'm weatherology meteorologist Megan Mulford. Currently 59.
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3: Here's your MyUSCountry.com weather forecast. Lows level off around 50 overnight under mainly clear skies, northerly winds at around 5 miles an hour. Slight chance of rain showers Sunday. High temperatures reach up to 69. Sunshine mixed with clouds at times. Lows around 48 Sunday night. Low 70s Monday and Tuesday with thunderstorms likely Monday. From the Weatherology Weather Center, I'm meteorologist Megan Mulford. Right now, 59.

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2: Here's your MyUSCountry.com weather forecast. Lows level off around 50. Overnight, under mainly clear skies, northerly winds at around 5 miles an hour. Slight chance of rain showers. Sunday, high temperatures reach up to 69. Sunshine mixed with clouds at times. Lows around 48 Sunday night. Low 70s Monday and Tuesday, with thunderstorms likely Monday. From the Weatherology Weather Center, I'm meteorologist Megan Mulford. Right now, 58.
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2: Here's your MyUSCountry.com weather forecast. Lows level off around 50 overnight under mainly clear skies, northerly winds at around 5 miles an hour. Slight chance of rain showers Sunday. High temperatures reach up to 69. Sunshine mixed with clouds at times. Lows around 48 Sunday night. Low 70s Monday and Tuesday with thunderstorms likely Monday. From the Weatherology Weather Center, I'm meteorologist Megan Mulford. Right now, 57.
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3: Here's your MyUSCountry.com weather forecast. Lows level off around 50 overnight under mainly clear skies, northerly winds at around 5 miles an hour. Slight chance of rain showers Sunday. High temperatures reach up to 69. Sunshine mixed with clouds at times. Lows around 48 Sunday night. Low 70s Monday and

0: Tuesday, with thunderstorms likely Monday. From the Weatherology Weather Center, I'm meteorologist Megan Mulford. Right now, 57.
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1: Well, life on the farm is kind of laid back. 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I thank God I'm a country boy.

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2: Here's your MyUSCountry.com weather forecast. 50 overnight under mainly clear skies, northerly winds at around 5 miles an hour. Chance of rain showers Sunday, high of 66, mainly cloudy. Sunday night, lows around 47. High temperatures reach up to 65 Monday with thunderstorms likely. 71, a blend of clouds and sun Tuesday. From the Weatherology Weather Center, I'm meteorologist Megan Mulford. Currently, it's 55 degrees.
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I sit a high, getting ideas. 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
2: Here's your myuscountry.com weather forecast. 50 overnight, under mainly clear skies, northerly winds at around 5 miles an hour. Chance of rain showers, Sunday, high of 66, mainly cloudy. Sunday night, lows around 47. High temperatures reach up to 65, Monday, with thunderstorms likely. 71, a blend of clouds and sun, Tuesday. From the Weatherology Weather Center, I'm meteorologist Megan Mulford. Currently, it's 55 degrees.
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2: Here's your MyUSCountry.com weather forecast. Mainly clear overnight with a low of 50. Winds out of the north at around 5 miles an hour. Chance for showers Sunday, 66. Lows dip down to about 47 Sunday night. Clear skies. Thunderstorms likely. Monday, daytime highs approaching 65. 68, cloudy skies with a few peaks of sun Tuesday. I'm weatherology meteorologist Megan Mulford. Currently 53.
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2: Here's your myuscountry.com weather forecast. Mainly clear overnight with a low of 50. Winds out of the north at around 5 miles an hour. Chance for showers Sunday, 66. Lows dip down to about 47

0: Sunday night, clear skies, thunderstorms likely. Monday, daytime highs approaching 65. 68, cloudy skies with a few peaks of sun. Tuesday, I'm weatherology meteorologist Megan Mulford. Currently 53.
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3: Here's your MyUSCountry.com weather forecast. Mainly clear overnight with a low of 50. Winds out of the north at around 5 miles an hour. Chance for showers Sunday, 66. Lows dip down to about 47 Sunday night. Clear skies. Thunderstorms likely. Monday, daytime highs approaching 65. 68, cloudy skies with a few peaks of sun Tuesday. I'm weatherology meteorologist Megan Mulford. Right now, it's 52 degrees.
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2: Here's your MyUSCountry.com weather forecast. Chance for showers today. Otherwise, mainly cloudy skies expected. Daytime highs approaching 66. Winds out of the northwest, 5 to 10 miles an hour. Lows around 47. Tonight, clear skies. Thunderstorms likely. Tomorrow, high temperatures reach up to 65. Sunshine mixed with clouds at times. From the Weatherology Weather Center, I'm meteorologist Megan Mulford. Right now, it's 51 degrees.
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3: Here's your MyUSCountry.com weather forecast. Chance for showers today. Otherwise, mainly cloudy skies expected. Daytime highs approaching 66. Winds out of the northwest, 5 to 10 miles an hour. Lows around 47. Tonight, clear skies. Thunderstorms likely. Tomorrow, high temperatures reach up to 65. Sunshine mixed with clouds at times. From the Weatherology Weather Center, I'm meteorologist Megan Mulford. Right now, it's 51 degrees.
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3: Here's your MyUSCountry.com weather forecast. Chance of rain showers today. Otherwise, cloudy skies expected. High temperatures reach up to 66. Northwesterly winds 5 to 10 miles an hour. Clear skies tonight. Lows around 47. Sunshine mixed with clouds at times tomorrow. Thunderstorms likely. Daytime highs approaching 65. From the Weatherology Weather Center, I'm meteorologist Megan Mulford. Currently, it's 52 degrees.
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3: Here's your myuscountry.com weather forecast. Chance of rain showers today. Otherwise, cloudy skies expected. High temperatures reach up to 66. Northwesterly winds 5 to 10 miles an hour. Clear skies tonight. Lows around 47. Sunshine mixed with clouds at times tomorrow. Thunderstorms likely. Daytime highs approaching 65. From the Weatherology Weather Center, I'm meteorologist Megan Mulford. Right now, it's 53 degrees.
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3: Here's your MyUSCountry.com weather forecast. Chance of rain showers today. Otherwise, cloudy skies expected. High temperatures reach up to 66. Winds out of the northwest, 5 to 10 miles an hour. Lows dip down to

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2: Here's your myuscountry.com weather forecast. Chance of rain showers today. Otherwise, cloudy skies with a few peaks of sun. Daytime highs approaching 66. Winds out of the northwest, 5 to 10 miles an hour. Lows dip down to about 47. Tonight, clear skies. Thunderstorms likely. Tomorrow, highs level off around 65. Sunshine mixed with clouds at times. From the Weatherology Weather Center, I'm Staff Meteorologist Megan Mulford. Currently, 54.
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3: Here's your MyUSCountry.com weather forecast. Chance of rain showers today. Otherwise cloudy skies with a few peaks of sun. Daytime highs approaching 66. Winds out of the northwest, 5 to 10 miles an hour. Lows dip down to about 47. Tonight, clear skies. Thunderstorms likely. Tomorrow, highs level off around 65. Sunshine mixed with clouds at times. From the Weatherology Weather Center, I'm staff meteorologist Megan Mulford. Currently, it's 55 degrees.
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Good morning and welcome to the live broadcast of the 1045 worship service at St. Olaf Lutheran Church in Austin, Minnesota. 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And I'm St. Olaf member Carla Conrad. So very glad you can be joining us this morning via the radio. The radio broadcast today is in memory of Ron and Kathy Jensen's wedding anniversary, given by Kathy Jensen. If you'd like to sponsor the radio broadcast, please sign up at the church office. 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

0: Good morning. And welcome as we come together to worship and praise the Lord our God on this, the day God has given us. And I just want to say a special thank you to Neil up there, who found out 15 minutes before service we needed a substitute organist. So thank you again. First service was interesting, but he did great, I think, as everybody else. Again, welcome to worship as we can come and join in celebration of the day that God has given us. Now I invite you all to take a deep cleansing breath to invite the Holy Spirit into your system, and then to stand as you are comfortable as we begin with our confession and forgiveness. Blessed be the Holy Trinity, one God, who pours love into our hearts and healing upon the earth. Confident that God justifies us by grace through faith, let us confess our sin. Compassionate God, we confess that we struggle to embody your goodness in the world and in our own hearts. Creation groans from overuse. Jealousy and bitterness strain our relationships. Indifference keeps us from seeking justice. Divisions disrupt your call to show genuine love to others. Turn our hearts back to you. Restore our world and reconcile us to one another. Renew us to live as your holy people, following the way of Jesus Christ. Amen. Hear the good news. We have peace with God through Jesus Christ, in whom there is no condemnation, but only forgiveness and the promise of eternal life. Receive freely this healing gift of grace. Amen.
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0: The grace of our Lord Jesus Christ, the love of God, and the communion of the Holy Spirit be with you all.
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0: merciful judge. You are the inexhaustible fountain of forgiveness. Replace our hearts of stone with hearts that love and adore you, that we may delight in doing your will. Through Jesus Christ, our Savior and Lord. Amen. You may be seated as we turn to the reading of our scriptures.
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2: Today's first reading is from the book of Genesis, chapter 50. After Jacob's death, the brothers of Joseph begged for forgiveness for the crimes they had done against him. "You intended to do me harm," Joseph said, "but God used this as an opportunity to do good and save many lives." A reading from Genesis. Realizing that their father was dead, Joseph's brothers said, "What if Joseph still bears a grudge against us and pays us back in full for all the wrong that we did to him?" So they approached Joseph, saying, "Your father gave this instruction before he died. Say to Joseph, I beg you, forgive the crime of your brothers and the wrong they did in harming you. Now, therefore, please forgive the crime of the servants of God for harming you. Now, therefore, please forgive the crime of the servants of God for your father." Joseph wept when they spoke to him. Then his brothers also wept, fell down before him, and said, "We are here as your slaves." But Joseph said to them, "Do not be afraid. Am I in the place of God? Even though you intended to do harm to me, God intended it for good, in order to preserve a numerous people, and he is doing it today. So have no fear. I myself will provide for you and your little ones." In this way, he assured them, speaking kindly to them. Word of God, word of life. And we're going to read together in unison the psalm of the day. It's Psalm 103. Lord, you are full of compassion and mercy, of compassion and mercy. Bless the Lord, O my soul, and all that is within me. Bless God's holy name. Bless the Lord, O my soul, and forget not all God's benefits, who forgives all your sins and heals all your diseases, who redeems your life from the grave and crowns you with steadfast love and mercy. Lord, you are full of compassion and mercy, of compassion and mercy, who satisfies your desires with good things so that your mouth, youth is renewed like an eagle's. Our Lord, you provide vindication and justice for all who are oppressed. You made known your ways to Moses and your works to children of Israel. Lord, you are full of compassion and mercy, slow to anger and abounding in steadfast love. Lord, you are full of compassion and mercy, of compassion and mercy. You will not always accuse us, nor will you keep your anger forever. You have not dealt with us according to our sins, nor repaid us according to our iniquities. For as the heavens are high above the earth, so great is your steadfast love for those who fear you. As far as the east is from the west, so far you have removed our transgressions from us. As a father has compassion for his children, so you have compassion for those who fear you. Lord, you are full of compassion and mercy, of compassion and mercy. The second reading is from the book of Romans, chapter 14, verses 1 through 12. This Christian community has significant struggles with diversity. Here, Paul helps us understand that despite different practices in worship and personal piety, we do not judge one another. All Christians belong to the Lord Jesus Christ, who died for all of us and will judge each of us. A reading from Romans. Welcome those who are weak in faith, but not for the purpose of quarreling over opinions. Some believe in eating anything, while the weak eat only vegetables. Those who must eat must not despise those who abstain, and those who abstain must not pass judgment on those who eat, for God has welcomed them. Who are you to pass judgment on slaves of another? It is before their own Lord that they stand or fall, and they will be upheld, for the Lord is able to make them stand. Some judge one day to be better than another, while others judge all days to be alike. Let all be fully convinced in their own minds. Those who observe the day, observe it for the Lord. Also those who eat, eat for the Lord, since they give thanks to God. While those who abstain, abstain for the Lord and give thanks to God. For we do not live to ourselves, and we do not die to ourselves. If we live, we live to the Lord, and if we die, we die to the Lord. So then, whether we live or whether we die, we are the Lord's. For to this end, Christ died and lived again, so that he might be Lord of both the dead and the living. Why do you pass judgment on your brother or sister? Or you, why do you despise your brother or sister? For we will all stand before the judgment seat of God. For it is written, as I live, says the Lord, every knee shall bow to me, and every tongue shall give praise to God. So then each one of us will be held accountable. Word of God, word of life.

The Holy Gospel according to Matthew, the 18th chapter. Peter came and said to Jesus, Lord, if my brother or sister sins against me, how often should I forgive? As many as seven times? Jesus said to him, not seven times, but I tell you, 77 times. For this reason, the kingdom of heaven may be compared to a king who wished to settle accounts with his slaves. When he began the reckoning, one who owed him 10,000 talents was brought to him. And as he could not pay, the Lord ordered him to be sold, together with his wife and children and all his possessions, and payment to be made. So the slave fell on his knees before him, saying, have patience with me, and I will pay you everything. And out of pity for him, the Lord of that slave released him and forgave him the debt. But that same slave, as he went out, came upon one of his fellow slaves, who owed him 100 denarii. And seizing him by the throat, he said, pay what you owe. Then his fellow slave fell down and pleaded with him, have patience with me, and I will pay you. But he refused. Then he went and threw him into prison until he would pay the debt. When his fellow slaves saw what had happened, they were greatly distressed, and they went and reported to their lord all that had taken place. Then his lord summoned him and said to him, you wicked slave, I forgave you all that debt because you pleaded with me. Should you not have had mercy on your fellow slave as I had mercy on you? And in anger, his lord handed him over to be tortured until he would pay his entire debt. So my heavenly Father will also do to every one of you if you do not forgive your brother or sister from your heart. This is the gospel of our Lord. I invite you to be seated, and I'd like to invite the children up. Everybody. How are you today? Are you good? How many of you go to school? You go to school? How's school going so far? Is it going good? Do you have lots of friends? Yeah? Did you know that there's somebody that's with you no matter what when you're at school? Who would that be? Jesus and God. Oh, you're such smart kids. Do you feel Jesus with you all the time? You do? That's wonderful. No, sometimes it's hard to feel Jesus present at school when there's so much going on, isn't there? Yeah. So what we do is there something you take to school with you every day? Do you have a backpack or a bag or something? Yeah. You have a backpack? You carry your stuff to school and things like that in it? So what we're going to do, so I think some of you already have one. Do you have one of these? Okay, oh, well, I'll give you one. Oh, look, there's one over there for you. Go get it. Here, do you need one? Okay. Do you need one? Okay, there you go. All right, no, you don't need to leave yet. You can stay. But she wants to show it off. Yeah. So what's on the picture on this little keychain? It's a cross. You know what that is? If you hang this on your backpack and then you're having a really hard day, you can look at it and remember that Jesus is with you and Jesus will be with you no matter what. Isn't that great? It's a reminder for us that no matter where we are, Jesus is with us all the time. All right? So make sure you do that. You put it on your backpack and you can be reminded Jesus isn't in the keychain, but Jesus is with us all the time. So there aren't any backpacks, but we're going to pray for our backpacks anyway, okay? So if anybody out there has a backpack at home, you can pray along with us too for the backpack that you have. All right? So let's pray. Dear God, be with us as we go to school and work in all those places in the world. And be with us and remind us that when we have our backpacks with us, it's to help us with all that we do and all that we learn
So we ask that you bless our backpacks and all of our bags, and bless us as we continue to go on into the future to be the people you have called us to be. So gracious God, thank you for always being with us, and help us to remember that when we see our keychain, that we are your blessed children. And we thank you for all of this. And then all God's children said, amen. All right, thanks for coming up, boys and girls. Do you want your back? You want your keychain?

You know, I didn't say this for service, but after reading the lesson again this morning, I want to say this is one of those lessons when you really say, really, Jesus? You want us to do what? Especially on this day when we're celebrating going back to the fall scheduling and all that kind of stuff, you want us to do what? Because let's just admit it. Forgiveness is hard. No matter who you are or where you are, forgiveness is hard. Joseph's brothers knew this as they were plotting what to do, and they weren't sure what was going to happen, and they didn't want Joseph to pay them back for everything they had done to him. They knew forgiveness was hard. Peter knew that forgiveness was hard when he asked Jesus how many times he should forgive somebody. Peter, of all people, was told a lot. Peter knew forgiveness was hard. Paul knew this as he began his ministry to people who he used to persecute. Would these people accept him? Would they hear the message of God's love after he had been so awful to them? Paul knew forgiveness was hard. And then all the characters in that parable this morning, they knew forgiveness was hard. They all knew, you know, the slave who was forgiven couldn't forgive his fellow servant. The king knew that forgiveness was hard when he was offended when the slave he had forgiven had not forgiven someone else. But he couldn't forgive. Forgiveness

0: is hard. So when we hear these scriptures today, we understand that, yeah, forgiveness, we're supposed to, right? But it really is hard. So maybe what the scriptures were telling us today was that we can't use our own understandings of forgiveness when we think about this, but maybe we have to invite God into the equation so that God is in the midst of our forgiving each other, just as God is there forgiving us. God calls us to forgive people, and yes, it's really hard to do sometimes. But we also know that we are forgiven children, and because of that, we can forgive those around us too. God forgave us first, so it should be easier for us to forgive those around us. But still, forgiveness is really hard sometimes. But we should know the benefits of what happens. It's because of through Jesus Christ that our sins have been forgiven, that we, as children of the resurrection, can go living our lives because Jesus suffered for us. We have been freed to live a life without worrying about retribution for anything. We are freed from our past, and this forgiveness goes on into the future too. There's no way to escape it. God's forgiveness is eternal. God's mercy is beyond our comprehension and will continue to cover us even when we fall short. So living in God's grace and mercy, we should be able to forgive really easily, right? Nope, forgiveness is still hard. And we are forgiven so much that God should be with us as we love those around us, as we try to make all lives better without carrying that resentment we have in our life. But let's face it, we live in the reality that we are human people, and our human side can take over so easily at times. We come back to forgiveness is hard, and we are in awe of all those people who seem like they can forgive so easily in their own lives. And we wonder, how can they do that? How can they forgive so freely? How can they do that when they have been wronged in so many ways? So these people who live openly and with forgiveness keep us in awe. Two of the times I experienced this, I still remember when I think about forgiveness. The first was the time when there was the Bible study of it at Annunciation Church. When the young man walked into Bible study and was very engaged with the Bible study and was going along with them, and as they were saying goodbye, he took out a gun and he shot them all. We still grieve the death of these people inside of their sanctuary. We grieve the death of people who died during Bible study after welcoming in a stranger they had never met before. But this was also a group of people who their relatives, when they were talking at court, or even the next day during news conferences, would say, "We know what he did was wrong, but we forgive him because that's who we are as the people of God." You want to say, "Really? You forgive him? He just shot dead your relative." But these people, the relatives, all knew what it means to live as forgiven children, that they could go on living without the resentment, without the emotional baggage of being mad all the time, of giving to God what is God's, and to live a life knowing that they're not perfect either. The other case that comes to mind when I hear about this is, I don't remember how many years ago, but there was a man who walked into an Amish school building and shot dead the entire classroom of the one house, the one room school. I remember listening to this newscast in horror. How can you go shoot an Amish person's children when they're in school? And yet, within 2 or 3 days, the entire Amish community was saying, yes, it was wrong, but we forgive him. We forgive him because we know God forgives him, and God will be with him through the rest of his life. We keep thinking forgiveness is hard because we are human people. We think forgiveness is hard, and we ask ourselves, how can these other people forgive so easily in their lives? But what they found in this forgiveness was the peace that God promises to everyone. When they forgave, they lived into the fact of letting go of their resentment, of letting go of their own connections that made them so angry, and turning it over to God. When they forgave, they let love into their lives, and they found peace in the midst of the tragedy. They forgave. They still grieved because it was horrible losing relatives like that, but they were at peace knowing that God carried them through all of it. Forgiveness didn't erase the deaths of their loved ones, but they did find peace in the arms of Jesus. So when we forgive people around us, we have this opportunity to find a deeper spirituality and closeness with God. When we don't carry that resentment and hatred in our hearts, and we let the forgiveness wash over us as we forgive those who have wronged us, knowing that it still happened in our lives, we become more aware and more comfortable living. The anxiety we have is taken away, and God holds us in God's everlasting arms. God holds us always. So spiritually and mentally, we can let go and not dwell on the bad things of life. But did you also know that forgiveness is good for you physically? There's actually a lot of research out there on how forgiving people affects your body. If you Google it, it's fascinating. But just some of the highlights that they come through, that when you forgive, your body begins to heal in so many different ways. The first thing that happens is that your blood pressure goes down. It's like, huh. You know that state of anxiety when your blood pressure is too high and you can just feel it? Your blood pressure just naturally goes down when you forgive. It also, your sleep improves, which helps your body heal all the way through. Because when you're sleeping better, it's probably because you're not as anxious and you don't have things going on in your head as much. When your sleep improves, your entire body is healed so that you can go out and do the work that God has in store for you, right? And then the other thing is that your immune system actually gets better. You know all those colds you've been catching? All those things going on every once in a while that your immune system just isn't fighting off? When you start acting and forgiving people, it actually improves your immune system. Isn't it amazing how your bodily functions are so connected to our spiritual side? That forgiveness, when we offer it to the people around us who have done us wrong, instead of holding those grudges, when we let go in forgiveness, our bodies heal, our souls are taken care of, and things are just better in life. But we have to remember that forgiveness is not the same as forgetting. Because the person still did something wrong, and they're going to have to pay the consequences of, if it was bad enough that they have to go to jail, they will. And it might have ruptured the relationship we have with them so that we don't have to interact with them anymore. But when we forgive, they no longer become the focus of our life. When we forgive, we say, that is a child of God that I don't have to talk to anymore. But you're no longer tied up with the anger or the hatred or all of those other things that you were feeling towards the person who had wronged you. So forgiveness is not just good for your soul and your relationship with God. Forgiveness is good for your body and your whole life. When we remember that we are children of God who forgave us, the biggest forgiveness of all, that God's love for us saves us from our sins, God's love helps us to be the people that we have been called to be, to love everyone in the world. So as we are people living in grace and mercy, God will always be there for us. And we can forgive more often than we are able to count because God forgave us first. We can move on as forgiven children of God into a world where we can be who we are and not remembering everything bad that ever happened to us. We let go. We let God take over our souls, and we let God be our direction as we move on into life. Forgiven children, because God forgives us all the time. Now, this doesn't make forgiveness easy. The scriptures were clear about that today. Forgiveness is hard, and God is the ultimate forgiver. But dear people of God, when you forgive, it's good for your heart, body, and soul. It's good for the other person. It doesn't mean you have to be friends with them, but it means that you have let them go and they don't have a hold over you anymore. But that's where human forgiveness is different than God's forgiveness, because God's forgiveness is always there, holding us always in God's care, because God loves us that much. God loves us so we can go out into the world to love each other and to forgive when we have been wronged. Would you pray with me, please? Gracious God, we thank you so much for your forgiveness in this world, and help us to remember to forgive so that we can be the beacons of your hope to those around us. So gracious God, help us to forgive as you have forgiven us, so that your love may be the most prominent thing in this world. And we ask this in the name of Jesus, who forgave us on the cross. Amen.
1: That was Pastor Kristen Vane. This morning's radio broadcast is in memory of Ron and Kathy Jensen's wedding anniversary, given by Kathy Jensen. 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Our hymn of the day is number 603 in your Lutheran hymnal, 603, God When Human Bonds Are Broken.

0: As the people of God, we confess our faith in the words of the Apostles' Creed. I believe in God, the Father Almighty, creator of heaven and earth. I believe in Jesus Christ, God's only Son, our Lord, who was conceived by the Holy Spirit, born of the Virgin Mary, suffered under Pontius Pilate, was crucified, died, and was buried. He descended to the dead. On the third day he rose again.
1: He ascended
0: into heaven.
1: He
0: is seated at the right hand of the Father, and he will come to judge the living and the dead. I believe in the Holy Spirit, the Holy Catholic Church, the communion of saints, the forgiveness of sins, the resurrection of the body, and the life everlasting. Amen. Reminded of God's gracious and abundant love, we offer our prayers confident that God hears us. Move your church throughout the world away from judging and despising others. Lead us to embody the forgiveness you have given us in Jesus. Hear us, O God. The endless beauty of your creation reminds us of your mercy. Protect those who care for farms and ranches. Guide those who lead us to wonder at your creation. Hear us, O God. Raise up leaders to hold all in authority accountable for any misuse of power entrusted to them. Hear us, O God.
1: Your mercy is great.
0: Calm the fears of all in need with your promises. Compassionately free the lives of any who feel bound by their failures. Remember your children in need, especially this day we pray for Marlene, Kay, Louise, Keith and Sharon, Isla, Elaine, Dee Dee, Caroline, Char, Barb, Ellen, Rosie, Stephen, Linda, Andrea, Matt, Miss M, Randy, Joan, Linda, Dan, John, and those who we name in our hearts and lips. Hear us, O God. Ground this congregation in the welcome you show us in forgiving our sin. Inspire each of us to welcome others for your honor and glory. Hear us, O God. With you is found the joy and promise of eternal life. Keep us in that joy as we remember all those who have gone before us. Hear us, O God. Grant the prayers we have offered, what we have forgot, and what we have forgotten to ask, and whatever else you see that we need. We ask this in Jesus' name. Amen. The peace of Christ be with you always.
1: And also with you.
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I invite you to stand as you're comfortable. We pray together our offertory prayer. God of creation, you send rain and the earth springs forth abundantly. All blessings are from you. Make us generous with what we have. Use our gifts, our abilities, and our hearts in service to you and in love to our neighbors, today and always. Amen. The Lord be with you. Lift up your hearts. Let us give thanks to the Lord our God. It is indeed right, our duty and our joy, that we should at all times and all places give thanks and praise to you, Almighty and merciful God, through our Savior Jesus Christ, who on this day overcame death and the grave, and by his glorious resurrection opened to us the way of everlasting life. And so, with all the choirs of angels, with the church on earth and the hosts of heaven, we praise your name and join their unending hymn.

0: You are indeed holy, almighty, and merciful God. You are most holy, and great is the majesty of your glory. You so loved the world that you gave your only Son, so that everyone who believes in him may not perish, but have eternal life. We give you thanks for his coming into the world to fulfill for us your holy will and to accomplish all things for our salvation. In the night in which he was betrayed, our Lord Jesus took bread and gave thanks, broke it, and gave it to his disciples, saying, "Take and eat. This is my body given for you. Do this for the remembrance of me." Again, after supper, he took the cup, gave thanks, and gave it to all to drink, saying, "This cup is the new covenant in my blood, shed for you and for all people for the forgiveness of sin. Do this for the remembrance of me." For as often as we eat of this bread and drink of this cup, we proclaim the Lord's death until he comes. Remembering, therefore, his salutary command, his life-giving passion and death, his glorious resurrection and ascension, and the promise of his coming again, we give thanks to you, O Lord God Almighty, not as we ought, but as we are able. We ask you mercifully to accept our praise and thanksgiving, and with your word and Holy Spirit to bless us, your servants, and these your own gifts of bread and wine, so that we and all who share in the body and blood of Christ may be filled with the heavenly blessing and grace, and receiving the forgiveness of sin, may be formed to live as your holy people and be given our inheritance with all your saints. To you, O God, Father, Son, and Holy Spirit, be all honor and glory in your holy church, now and forever. Amen. Gathered into one by the Holy Spirit, let us pray as Jesus taught us. Our Father, who art in heaven, hallowed be thy name. Thy kingdom come. Thy will be done, on earth as it is in heaven. Give us this day our daily bread, and forgive us our trespasses, as we forgive those who trespass against us. And lead us not into temptation, but deliver us from evil. For thine is the kingdom, and the power, and the glory, forever and ever. Amen. Christ invites you to his table, to this table, all who are thirsty, all who are hungry, come. You may.
1: 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Today was Rally Sunday at St. Olaf Lutheran Church in Austin, Minnesota. 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Also, pizza and full confirmation this Wednesday, September 16th. At 6 o'clock, we're going to be having pizza for our confirmation students. Later at 6:30 p.m., we'll have the full first confirmation session of the year. We hope you will join us. Our St. Olaf Choir. This is a reminder that choir is back in session for the year and will meet on Wednesdays at 6:30 p.m. And the Hosanna Choir, calling all singers ages 4 through 17. The Hosanna Choir meets Wednesdays from 6 p.m. to 6:30 and sings a variety of music while performing during the 8:15 a.m. worship service twice a month. Another mention for our Joy Group, the Joy Group Restaurant Crawl is happening as well this week at the Old Mill for dinner on September 17th. 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

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And then on October 25th, we have the Harvest Fest here on the Carroll Farm from St. Olaf Lutheran. 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
3: Here's your myuscountry.com weather forecast. Slight chance for scattered showers today. Otherwise, sunshine mixed with clouds at times. High temperatures reach up to 67. Westerly winds 5 to 10 miles an hour. Lows dip down to about 48 tonight. Clear skies. Cloudy skies with a few peaks of sun tomorrow. Thunderstorms likely. Daytime highs approaching 63. From the Weatherology Weather Center, I'm Staff Meteorologist Megan Mulford. Currently 63.
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3: Here's your myuscountry.com weather forecast. Sunshine mixed with clouds at times this afternoon with highs around 67. West winds 5 to 10 miles an hour. Lows around 48 tonight. Cloudy skies with a few peaks of sun tomorrow. Thunderstorms likely. 63. Cloudy skies with a few peaks of sun Tuesday with highs around 68. 66. Chance for showers Wednesday. I'm weatherology meteorologist Megan Mulford. Right now, it's 65 degrees.
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3: Here's your myuscountry.com weather forecast. Sunshine mixed with clouds at times this afternoon with highs around 67. West winds 5 to 10 miles an hour. Lows around 48 tonight. Cloudy skies with a few peaks of sun tomorrow. Thunderstorms likely. 63. Cloudy skies with a few peaks of sun Tuesday with highs around 68. 66. Chance for showers Wednesday. I'm weatherology meteorologist Megan Mulford. Currently, it's 66 degrees.
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3: Here's your myuscountry.com weather forecast. High temperatures reach up to 67 this afternoon. Under clear skies, west winds 8 to 15 miles an hour. Lows dip down to about 48 tonight. Clear skies. Thunderstorms likely. Tomorrow, 65. Upper 60s. Tuesday, cooler Wednesday with highs in the upper 60s and showers. From the Weatherology Weather Center, I'm meteorologist Megan Mulford. Right now, it's 67 degrees.
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2: Here's your MyUSCountry.com weather forecast. High temperatures reach up to 67 this afternoon. Under clear skies, west winds 8 to 15 miles an hour. Lows dip down to about 48 tonight. Clear skies. Thunderstorms likely. Tomorrow, 65. Upper 60s. Tuesday, cooler. Wednesday, with highs in the upper 60s and showers. From the Weatherology Weather Center, I'm meteorologist Megan Mulford. Right now, it's 67 degrees.
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0: Here's your MyUSCountry.com weather forecast. High temperatures reach up to 67 this afternoon. Under clear skies, west winds 8 to 15 miles an hour. Lows dip down to about 48 tonight. Clear skies. Thunderstorms likely. Tomorrow, 65. Upper 60s Tuesday. Cooler Wednesday with highs in the upper 60s and showers. From the Weatherology Weather Center, I'm meteorologist Megan Mulford. Right now, it's 66 degrees.
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3: Here's your myuscountry.com weather forecast. High temperatures reach up to 67 this afternoon. Under clear skies, west winds 8 to 15 miles an hour. Lows dip down to about 48 tonight. Clear skies. Thunderstorms likely. Tomorrow, 65. Upper 60s Tuesday. Cooler Wednesday with highs in the upper 60s and showers. From the Weatherology Weather Center, I'm meteorologist Megan Mulford. Right now, 68.
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3: Here's your myuscountry.com weather forecast. Lows level off around 48 tonight under clear skies. Winds out of the south at around 5 miles an hour. Cloudy skies with a few peaks of sun tomorrow. Thunderstorms likely. Daytime highs approaching 65. Thunderstorms likely. Tomorrow night, lows level off around 60. Cloudy skies expected. From the Weatherology Weather Center, I'm staff meteorologist Megan Mulford. Right now, 69.
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3: Here's your MyUSCountry.com weather forecast. Lows level off around 48 tonight, under clear skies, winds out of the south at around 5 miles an hour. Cloudy skies with a few peaks of sun tomorrow, thunderstorms likely. Daytime highs approaching 65, thunderstorms likely. Tomorrow night, lows level off around 60, cloudy skies expected. From the Weatherology Weather Center, I'm Staff Meteorologist Megan Mulford. Right now, it's 70 degrees.
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2: weather.
1: Here's your myuscountry.com weather forecast. Lows level off around 48 tonight. Under clear skies, winds out of the south at around 5 miles an hour. Cloudy skies with a few peaks of sun tomorrow. Thunderstorms likely. Daytime highs approaching 65. Thunderstorms likely. Tomorrow night, lows level off around 60. Cloudy skies expected. From the Weatherology Weather Center, I'm staff meteorologist Megan Mulford. Right now, it's 70 degrees.
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4: 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Not that one. I don't like the looks of that. 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
2: Here's your myuscountry.com weather forecast. Lows level off around 48 tonight under clear skies. Winds out of the south at around 5 miles an hour. Cloudy skies with a few peaks of sun tomorrow. Thunderstorms likely. Daytime highs approaching 65. Thunderstorms likely. Tomorrow night, lows level off around 60. Cloudy skies expected. From the Weatherology Weather Center, I'm staff meteorologist Megan Mulford. Right now, it's 69 degrees.
3: Every trip matters. No text is worth a life. Texting while driving is like taking your eyes off the road for an average of 5 seconds at 55 miles per hour. That's like driving the length of a football field blind. 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